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Timeout 2022.

Engine 341, Medic 341, sick person, 767, Wilson Terrace Court, cross of South Ilford Road, and dead end, 41 David, timeout, 2026.

Engine 346, ladder 341. Residential alarm. 13,175 Lorenzo Boulevard, cross off Lincolnshire Boulevard and Camillo Court, 46, Boy, timeout, 2035.

Ladder 345. Engine 344. Medic 344. Battalion 304. Safety 304. Engine 376. EDO 304. Vehicle versus pedestrian, motorcycle or bike. Hazeldale Parkway. Cross Street East 146th Street. Respond on Ops 301. 44 Aya. Timeout 2036.

Medic, 376. Engine, 373. Chest pain, 7113. Hawkesbury Drive. Cross off Orsett Drive and Hawkesbury Lane, 76. Mary, timeout, 2036.

Ladder, 341. Vehicle versus pedestrian, motorcycle or bike. Hazeldale, Parkway. Cross Street East 146th Street. Respond on Ops 301. 44, Ida. Timeout, 2037.

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0: 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We do have vehicle versus motorcyclist. 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
1: Go ahead.
0: Do you need my assistance there? We have another pedestrian versus vehicle down south.
2: Negative. We're good on this one. You can mark in. Everybody else can mark in with the exception of our second ambulance. We need to come in still.
3: Control is clear. Engine 344, you're in emergency status. Can you advise?
4: Everyone's good.
3: Clear. 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Can you advise?

0: 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Can you advise?
1: All is good. Trying to reset at this time.
0: Clear. Thank you.

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1: Affirmative. I can knock it down here. There's now also HM14 in emergency status. I've cleared them all.

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Engine, 373. Injured person as a result of a fall. 15,427 Border Drive. Cross of Cumberland Point Boulevard and Golden Drive. 73 John. Timeout, 21:15.

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Injured person as a result of a fall. 15,427 Border Drive, cross of Cumberland Point Boulevard and Golden Drive. 73 John. Timeout 21:17.

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Cross of Wolf Run Road and Wolf Run Road. Sandlands Circle. 77 Edward. Timeout 2242.

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Engine, 383. 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Cross of, Dead End, and Snowden Drive. 83, Mary. Timeout, 2251.

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Engine 341. Ladder 345. 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Safety 304. 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

ambulance 375, engine 375, stroke 18102, Cumberland Road, at Hamilton Healthy Jail, cross off Monument Street and Northlake Drive, 75 Mora, timeout 0050.

Medic, 361. Utility, 361. Injured person as a result of a fall. 902, Basil, Maine. Number, B, 61, rank. Timeout, 0052.

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Engine 346. Ladder 341. Battalion 304. Safety 304. High life hazard alarm. 12,697 Abbott Avenue, cross of Cranston Avenue and Uxbridge Lane. Respond on Ops 301. 41, Adam. Timeout 114.

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Cross of Cross Street and East 126th Street. 44 Boy. Timeout 136.

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Engine 346. Ladder 345. Battalion 304. Safety 304. High life hazard alarm. 2575 Filson Street, cross of Moultrie Street and Pettigrew Drive. Respond on Ops 301. 42 George. Timeout 247.

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0: On the scene, three-story, multifamily, nothing showing. We'll be out investigating, have command on 301.
1: On scene, three-story, multifamily, investigating with command on Ops 301, 0255.

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Sick person, 13,390 Illinois Street, number 255. At Independence Village, senior living, cross of Gannett Point Place and High Point Boulevard, 46, Adam, timeout, 303.

Engine, 381. Medic, 381. Injured person as a result of a fall. 1250 West 146th Street, number 136. At Copper Trace Senior Living, cross off Ditch Road and Stone Ace Court, 81 Charles. Timeout, 604.

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0: 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Two story residence, nothing shown, but here we have evacuated.
1: No, clear, you're on scene. Two story residence, nothing shown. Does it say evacuation 715?

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Northam. Drive. 81 Paul. Timeout. 801.

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Utility 351. Injured person as a result of a fall. 283 East 276th Street. Cross off Arthur Baker Road and West 276th Street, Horton Road. 61, Ida. Timeout 804.

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Injured person as a result of a fall, 24, Homestead Drive, Cross Street, Long Road, 61, Adam, timeout, 8-18.

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Injured person as a result of a fall. 283 East 276th Street, cross of Arthur Baker Road and West 276th Street, Horton Road. 61 Aya. Timeout, 834.

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Medic, 397. Injured person as a result of a fall. 15,955, Belchetto Drive. Cross of Veneto Trail and Veneto Trail, Merlot Lane. 97 David. Timeout, 836.

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Engine 381. Engine 384. Battalion 308. Safety 308. High life hazard alarm. 500 Bigleaf Maple Way. At Maple Knoll Apartments. Cross off Wendover Avenue, Stripe Maple Street, and Sunset Maple Lane. Respond on Ops 301. 81 Paul. Timeout 917.

Ladder 384. Engine 383. Engine 382. Battalion 304. High life hazard alarm. 1288 Ritchie Drive. Cross off Stellan Lane and Sabrina Way. Refund on Ops 303. 81 Paul. Timeout 918.

0: 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Engine, 373. Sick person, 9730 Prairie Lakes Boulevard East, number 108. At Prairie Lakes Health Campus, cross of Prairie Meadow Drive and Prairie Lakes Boulevard North Prairie and Lake Boulevard South, 73 Paul. Timeout, 919.
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0: I'll just leave it up to you if you wanted to leave the battalion and route to the next one, because we've got, no disregard, they're just COs, but we got about 5 alarms. I was just making you aware of it.
1: Okay. Are there people calling saying that there's a fire?
0: No, not so far. We just got a couple of COs, or check. We got 1 CO and 1 residential, 2 COs and 1 residential, and then the 2 high lifes.
1: Okay, I'm clear. Yeah, we just had power drop in the area. Set our alarms off at the fire station as well.
0: 10-4, I'll drop safety on, was it the 303?
1: Yeah. Safety will head to Ritchie Drive. You can disregard Battalion 304.
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1: 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On scene, one story clubhouse, nothing showing. We'll be investigating. All units can level one at this time.
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1: I noticed we're dispatched to the clubhouse, Bridgewater. Is this the same run Westfield's on right now?
2: I don't think so. Westfield's got about a half a dozen. You're the only one en route to it.
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1: Okay.
0: Yeah, I got notes here from dispatch saying that they got a proper code to disregard. I don't know if you've talked to anybody that's a rep yet.
1: Yeah, Gabe, we're still getting an entry, but we can scale this back if you're comfortable with that.

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2: On scene, Casey Acres, two-story apartment building. Looks like we have evacuation. We have an audible alarm going off of Memphis.
3: Anderson, Engine 84. We see fire alarm in building 2, so we're going to head that way.
4: Okay, I'm clear. I'm going to downgrade this to just Engine 384 and let everybody else mark back in. Sounds like we've got, dispatch said, about a half a dozen alarms all in the same area.
3: Thank you.
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0: Oh, this is a gated community. 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
1: Negative. I'll contact the 10-4.
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1: Go ahead.
0: We're on scene of a large two-story residence. Looks like we have evacuation in progress. We'll be out investigating.
1: I'm clear. You're on scene. Large two-story evac in progress, 928.
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0: 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We're making entry through the gate.
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2: Do you have info for a property rep?
1: They don't have anyone in route to alarm company. I don't know if we have information or not. Stand by.

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0: We've been released right here. We're going to market service. Do you have anything else going on in our area?
1: We got an alarm, 2887 Lord Murphy Drive in Westfield. That 342s is in route too. And they are almost there on scene.
0: All right, I'm clear. We'll go ahead and just stay in service.
1: I'm clear.
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1: Okay.
2: On the scene of a small two-story residence, nothing showing, we'll be investigating.
1: You're on the scene, small two-story, nothing showing, investigating. 933.
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0: We're on the scene. Nothing showing from the exterior. Right now, homeowner's not answering. We're looking around the property right now, see if we can find anything.
1: Okay.
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3: 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Engine 381 will be investigated.
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0: Can you tell me if you've got any other drops in this area? I can hear an audible alarm, but I can't tell where it's coming from.
1: Negative, we don't have anything.
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1: Go ahead.
0: Got a hold of one contact number. 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No longer works here. Left a message with another. Is there anything else you need from us?
1: Were those the same as the two in the notes?
0: 10-4. The 603 number is not valid.
1: Okay, standby.

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Sick person, 12,999 Pennsylvania Street, number B405. 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Timeout, 9:47.

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0: Mark you back in from training. 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
1: I'm clear. 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
0: Yes, please disregard engine 341.
1: Engine 341, are you clear?
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Medic 394. Medical alarm. 12604. Raiders Boulevard. Cross off East 126th Street. Fireview Drive and Bills Avenue 95. John. Timeout 9:48.

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0: Okay, simple.

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Engine, 381. Headache, 16701. Little Eagle Creek Avenue, cross off West 166th Street and Town Road, 81. Tom, timeout, 9:50.

Ladder 373. Engine 373. Medic 371. EDO 307. Vehicle versus pedestrian, motorcycle or bike. East 146th Street. Cross Street River Road. Respond on Ops 301. 73 Lincoln. Timeout 951.

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3: Information, I finally made contact with the alarm company, and that was a GPS alarm. 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
4: Okay, we're going to drive by again, just look around. 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
0: We've tried numerous contact numbers with no success. 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
1: Okay. 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
0: 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Nothing found.
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1: Good.
0: I have building maintenance on the line. He would like to speak with you. Do you have a phone number I can transfer him to?
1: Yeah, I'll give you the safety cell when you're ready.
0: Very good.
1: 463-248-6459.
0: Okay. I'll transfer him here in just a second.

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Small outside fire. 8440 East 131st Street. 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
1: That is the place that is burning, and it's in the township, and we advised them that.
0: The Engine 391.

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Engine 344. Ambulance 344. Battalion 304. Safety 304. Engine 376. EDO 304. Vehicle versus pedestrian, motorcycle or bike. East 146th Street, Cross Street, Oxfordshire, May. Respond on Ops 301. 44 Ida. Timeout 10:44.

Ladder 341. Engine 344. Ambulance 344. Battalion 304. Safety 304. Engine 376. EPO 304. Vehicle versus pedestrian, motorcycle or bike. East 146th Street, Cross Street, Oxfordshire, May. Respond on Ops 301. 44 IA. Timeout 10:45.

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0: On the scene, vehicle versus bicycle, patient on the ground. 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

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Medic, 394. Injured person as a result of a fall. 9796, East 131st Street, number 27. At Grand Brook Memory Care, Cross Street, Cumberland Road, 95, Charles. Timeout, 11:04.

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Ladder 372. Odor inside a building. 15,442 Kennewick End. Cross of Laurel Crest Run and Noble Crossing Parkway West. Noble Crossing Parkway East. 76 Ida. Timeout 11:17.

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Medic 341. 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

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Medic, 397. Chest pain, 14,900 East 126th Street, at Heartland Church, cross of Thorpe Creek Parkway and Southeastern Parkway. 97 Boy, timeout, 11:30.

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Lift assist, 12,950. Public streak, number 132. At Independence Village Senior Living Fishers East, cross off Dead End and Minden Drive. Timeout, 11:41.

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Engine 393. Ladder 391. Battalion 391. Gas odor inside a high life hazard. 8695 Edison Plaza Drive. Number 8695. Cross of South Street, Moore Street, and South Street. Respond on Ops 301. 91 Boy. Timeout 1141.

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Medic 391. Difficulty breathing. 11,851 Cumberland Road, number 711. At Hamilton Trace of Fishers. Cross off Charts Drive and Exit 5, Parkway East, 121st Street, 94 Frank. Timeout 11:43.

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0: Three-story apartment complex, no evacuation, we'll be investigating.
1: I'm clear. Three-story apartment complex, no evacuation, we'll be investigating 1145.

0: 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Difficulty breathing, 519. Dan, drive. Cross Street, Natasha, drive. 71, David. Timeout, 11:47.
1: Go ahead.
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1: 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Engine 393, are you clear on disregard?
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0: 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We'll move back to control.
1: 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Releasing the Austin operator 1149.

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1: Yeah, affirmative.

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Injured person as a result of a fall. 12,950, Talblick, 3, number, 132. At Independence Village, Senior Living, Fishers East, cross off Dead End, and Minden Drive. 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

Engine, 393. Medic, 391. Sick person, 10,312. Allisonville Road, number 302A. At Allisonville Meadows Nursing Home, cross of Hamilton Hills Lane and Willowview Road, 93 AM. Timeout, 12:43.

Engine 377. Lift assist 12,975 Harrell Parkway, number 202, at Outlook Apartments, cross of Norrell Road and Avella Parkway, 77 John. Timeout 12:43.

Engines 396, medic 394, seizure 11,247, Odessa Circle, cross off dead end, and entail court, latitude May 96 Frank, timeout 1246.

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Injured person as a result of a fall, 12,975, Harold Parkway, number 202, at Outlook Apartments, cross of Norrell Road and Cabela Parkway, 77, John, timeout, 13:01.

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Sick person, 937 East 186th Street, number 306. At Wellbrook of Westfield, cross of Carousel Lane and Monon Trail, 84 Palm, timeout, 1330.

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Boleto, Way, Cross of, Rapa, Trail, and Hava Drive. 97 David, timeout, 1343.

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Battalion 391. 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At the reserve at Hamilton Trace, cross of Colmar Drive and Inspiration Drive, Tyler Court. 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
1: It's all grayed out and will not let me silence that currently.
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Engine, 376. Injured person as a result of a fall. 5264, Veranda Drive. Cross of Montfort Drive and Westmore Avenue, 76, Henry, Pine Out, 1447.

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0: 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No further, you can cancel them at this point.
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0: 233. Well, we went through the residence with a detector. 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

0: 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Two-story with a basement. Nothing showing. We'll be investigating.
1: Clear on scene with two-story with a basement. Nothing showing. We'll be investigating.

Medic, 382. Engine, 382. Sick person, 530. East Greyhound, path, 82. Frank, timeout, 1500.

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0: 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Number C. Cross off Pennington Road and Mystic Road. 15 Henry. Timeout 15:04.
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Engine, 373. Sick person, 9600, East 146th Street, number 306. At Heritage Woods Senior Living, cross of Prairie Lakes Boulevard, North, North Point Boulevard, and Cumberland Road, 73 Nora. Timeout, 1508.

0: 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Residential alarm, 9726 Innisbrook Boulevard, cross of Sawgrass Court and Seminole Drive, 42 boy, timeout, 1508.
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2: On scene of a small two-story residence, nothing showing. We'll be investigating.
1: 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No, start investigating. 1512.
0: Drawing to 315.
1: And good.
0: On scene of what appears to be a maintenance building. Do you have a better location for the fire alarm?
1: Negative.
0: Copy. 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
1: 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I don't have any key holder information.
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Engine 346. 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Number 264B. At the Stratford. Cross of Town Road and Vanderhorst Street. 42 George. 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
0: 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I've got an audible alarm inside, no access. 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
0: We're in the area. Do you have any more information?
1: They have not been, it's on 146.
0: Clear, we're here. Is the caller that witnessed this anywhere close that can show us which grate?
1: Stand by. I'll call him back.

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0: It seems like it's on the north side in front of the pond that's in front of the church.
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0: Control back 381's on scene, currently staging, CPD arriving now.
1: Clear, on scene, staging. EDO 308 as well. EDO 308.
2: Ladder 381, same traffic.
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Engine 392. Ladder 392. Battalion 397. High rise alarm. 13,000 East 136th Street. At IU Health Fissures. Cross of Dead End and East Hamilton Commons Street. Respond on Ops 301. Timeout 1603.

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0: On scene, 3-story hospital, nothing showing. We're on the Alpha side, door A. We'll be investigating. We'll establish command on Officer 1.
1: Engine 397 on scene, 3-story hospital, nothing showing on the Alpha side, door A. We'll be on scene investigating, establishing command 1609.
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Engine, 384. Medic, 381. Battalion, 308. Safety, 308. Rescue, minor entrapment, 755, East State Road 32, at Penn Station, cross of Oak Ridge Road, Grand Park Boulevard, and Spruce Lane. Respond on Ops, 301, A4 Queen, timeout, 1614.

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Engine, 394. Medic, 394. Unconscious or fainting, 9709 East 116th Street, cross of Yard Street and IKEA Way, Exit 5, Parkway, 94 Edward, timeout, 1627.

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Injured person as a result of a fall. 11,851 Cumberland Road. At Hamilton Face of Fishers. Cross of Charts Drive and Exit 5, Parkway East, 121st Street, 94 Frank. Timeout, 16:28.

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Timeout, 16-3.

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0: Can you show us en route to IU North? My MDC just canceled us off the run. 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
1: I'm clear. What was the address where you were?
2: It was Bloor Heath.
1: I'm clear. I'll find it. Thanks.

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Injured person as a result of a fall. 1860, floor, HTH, cross off, clay, circle, and limehouse, 346. Frank, timeout, 1646.

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TI accident. East 161st Street. Cross Street Cool Creek Circle. A2 Ida. 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

0: Control is 3-2. Good. Honestly, 2-car PI. 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Probably going to be involved with this accident as well.
1: Clear. Let me know if you find out further. 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

0: 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Ambulance, 344. Sick person, 11,851 Cumberland Road, number 713. At Hamilton Trace of Fishers, cross of Charts Drive and Exit 5, Parkway East, 121st Street, 94 Frank. Timeout, 1658.
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Medic 377, 6th person, 11,851 Cumberland Road, number 713, at Hamilton Trace of Fishers, cross of Charts Drive, and exit 5, Parkway East, 121st Street, 94 Frank, timeout, 1700.

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0: We're on scene of a small two-story residence. Nothing showing at this time. We'll be out investigating. I'll have command.
1: Engine 346 is on scene of a small two-story residence. Nothing showing. We'll be investigating with command. 1725.

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Medic, 394. 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Cross of Dead End and Minden Drive. 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

Engine, 392. Medic, 394. Abdominal pain, 13388 District Parkway, number 308. Cross of Augustus Circle, Maiden Drive, and Dead End, 92 William. Timeout, 1905.

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Medic 391. Chest pain. 10,835. Round 3. Road. Cross of Treasure Trail and Sagamore Woods Drive. 95. John. Timeout. 1914.

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Injured person, 711 East 191st Street, number D8. At Grand Park Diamond, 8. 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